Let's get the party started. See you at the bar, you was hardly talking. That's when I knew that your heart was scarring. Friends to lovers need a part to star in. Like, wait, babe, let me.

0: 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I know that's right. And I'm out.
1: Ini mbak, ini nih, tempatnya nih, ini.
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